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Way I'm looking at you, whatever. Keep looking at me. You're scared now, right? 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It's just Justin. 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

0: 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Big brother.
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I want to dedicate this song, Gone Till November, to all you ladies out there crying all alone in your room, and all you fellas going down south, not making it back. May the Lord bless your soul. I love you, girl.